0: 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This is Tom from Jungle. I just want to say a massive thank you to everyone at Radio Superfly for spinning our records since day one. They've always been an amazing support, so please support them, listen to their station, and hopefully we'll see you real soon.
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A couple hits, I have your lungs in the mist, this a trip. Purple passion, mix the hash and just imagine. You know my homie Julian went and cultivated that shit. And you can reach but don't grab it, puff puff pass it. The finest gases make me want too many snacks.

Jota escoja si es que me sobra. 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Por favor, necesito un kilo. Sticky shit, break down the finger, your fingertips covered in it. A couple hits to have your lungs in trouble, kid. Orange attraction, mix the hash and just imagine. You know you're getting some premium smoke if it's that shit. You can reach but don't grab it, puff puff pass it. The finest gas is

was in New York City a few months ago, and the garbage and the trash men were on strike. I'm talking about the maintenance people for the city. What they were trying to do was they were trying to get a little more money, you know, get a little raise in pay.

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0: brand new. Comebacks, reissues, das Superfly Album der Woche. 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
1: Louis Baker.
0: An almighty tree had fallen. 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
0: 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I'm looking for love, baby. Das Superfly Album der Woche. 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

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If

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This is Tom from Jungle. I just want to say a massive thank you to everyone at Radio Superfly for spinning our records since day one. They've always been an amazing support, so please support them, listen to their station, and hopefully we'll see you real soon.

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That boy got hands on the wrong thighs. I got that Dolce on, that Dolce on, that Dolce on mine. That boy woke up in the wrong room. Two girls and two bad tattoos. I know what's up and what went down up in room 432.

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1: And enjoy.

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2: You know, a few weeks ago, my old man lost his job. And since then, he's been spending an awful lot of time at home. 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And you know something? Neighbors can be kind of helpful when

wasn't really made, you know, to be a song, you know, it's more of a vibe, it's the light slow, it's the sexual infrastructure of lovemaking.

would it be to somebody tell you you could get it from me? Is it something comes natural?